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2: Most importantly, as the president has said,We have strategic stability with China.
0: 美国国务卿卢比奥稍早前也对美国媒体强调中美合作与管控分歧的重要性。
3: And I think it's irresponsible for us not to have direct dialogue with them. In areas where we can find mutual cooperation, I think we can. There's probably virtually no problem in the world that we can't solve if we work together on.But with two big, powerful countries like this, there's always going to be irritants. There's always going to be areas of disagreement. And it's our job, for the sake of our respective countries, but ultimately for the world, for the sake of the world, to try to manage those areas of difference.
0: 5月16号，中国商务部宣布，中美经贸磋商达成了一些初步成果，包括同意成立贸易理事会和投资理事会，讨论双方贸易投资领域各自关切。双方将通过贸易理事会讨论有关产品降税等问题，原则同意对同等规模的各自关注产品降税。双方同意通过一定范围产品的相互降税等安排，推动扩大包括农产品在内等领域的双向贸易。
2: So when we think about the Board of Trade, we're thinking about how to manage economic relations between the U.S. and China. On the investment side, the Board of Investment is really about discussing key issues in U.S.-China investment policy. It's not really an investment program, but it's to try to almost be like a firefighter and put out issues when they arise between the two countries.
0: 格里尔强调，中美成立贸易和投资理事会是制度化磋商的重要一步。
2: We have never had a board of trade or a board of investment before. We've always had an ad hoc approach with China and the United States. It's much better to discuss these in a formalized way between our government and their government.
0: 中美还将解决或实质性推动解决部分农产品非关税壁垒和市场准入问题。此外，双方就中方向美方采购飞机以及美方保障飞机发动机零部件对华供应等达成有关安排，同意继续推进相关领域合作。
4: The first thing you have to realize is we, you know, it's going to be very difficult to run independent of China. They're the second largest economy in the world, 1.4 billion people. A lot of people said, "Well, do we really want to have a better relationship with China?" I say, "Oh hell yeah, you have to."
0: 特朗普此访也为美国公众进一步加深对中国的了解打开了一扇窗口。访华前后，多家美媒深入北京等地的学校、餐厅、酒店和工厂，体验新时代的中国。美国哥伦比亚广播公司记者来到位于珠海的格力电器黑灯工厂，该工厂由人工智能控制，每天24小时，每周7天不间断运转，每10秒钟就能生产出一台空调。
5: A factory of this size normally employs around 10,000 people. This one has only 1,000, of which roughly a third our engineers.
6: This is not just a workshop of the world. This is the

0: 表示，中俄作为联合国安理会常任理事国和负责任的全球大国，肩负着维护全球战略稳定、推动世界朝更加公正合理方向发展的重大责任与使命。局势越动荡，中俄关系成熟稳定坚韧的特质就更加突出，双方加强战略协作与全方位合作的必要性就越加凸显。
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2: importantly, as the president has said, we have strategic stability with China.
0: 美国国务卿卢比奥稍早前也对美国媒体强调中美合作与管控分歧的重要性。And
3: I think it's irresponsible for us not to have direct dialogue with them. In areas where we can find mutual cooperation, I think we can. There's probably virtually no problem in the world that we can't solve if we work together on. But with two big, powerful countries like this, there's always going to be irritants. There's always going to be areas of disagreement, and it's our job, for the sake of our respective countries, but ultimately for the world, for the sake of the world, to try to manage those areas of difference.
0: 5月16号，中国商务部宣布，中美经贸磋商达成了一些初步成果，包括同意成立贸易理事会和投资理事会，讨论双方贸易投资领域各自关切。双方将通过贸易理事会讨论有关产品降税等问题。原则同意对同等规模的各自关注产品降税。双方同意通过一定范围产品的相互降税等安排，推动扩大包括农产品在内等领域的双向贸易。
2: So when we think about the Board of Trade, we're thinking about how to manage economic relations between the U.S. and China. On the investment side, the Board of Investment is really about discussing key issues in U.S.-China investment policy. It's not really an investment program, but it's to try to almost be like a firefighter and put out issues when they arise between the two countries.
0: 格里尔强调，中美成立贸易和投资理事会是制度化磋商的重要一步。
2: We have never had a board of trade or a board of investment before. We've always had an ad hoc approach with China and the United States. It's much better to discuss these in a formalized way between our government and their government.
0: 中美还将解决或实质性推动解决部分农产品非关税壁垒和市场准入问题。 此外，双方就中方向美方采购飞机以及美方保障飞机发动机零部件对华供应等达成有关安排。 同意继续推进相关领域合作。The
4: first thing you have to realize is it's going to be very difficult to run independent of China. They're the second largest economy in the world, 1.4 billion people. A lot of people said, well, do we really want to have a better relationship with China? I say, oh, hell yeah, you have to.
0: 特朗普此访也为美国公众进一步加深对中国的了解打开了一扇窗口。访华前后，多家美媒深入北京等地的学校、餐厅、酒店和工厂，体验新时代的中国。 美国哥伦比亚广播公司记者来到位于珠海的格力电器黑灯工厂。该工厂由人工智能控制，每天24小时，每周7天不间断运转，每10秒钟就能生产出一台空调。
5: A factory of this size normally employs around 10,000 people. This one has only 1,000, of which roughly a third are engineers.
6: So this is not just the workshop of the world. This is the R&D center, the innovation hub of the world. And people just really need to grasp that China is just an industrial juggernaut, the likes of which we've never really seen.
0: 外媒普遍认为，与9年前特朗普首次访华相比，中国现在更强大、更自信，在处理对美关系方面也更有经验，在战略和战术上更加游刃有余。特朗普本人也从2025年中美博弈中认识到中国实力的强大和战略意志的坚定。
7: With China, he has come to understand something that much of Washington still struggles to accept emotionally. Beijing has enormous strength of its own, economic, technological, industrial, even military, and can wield it effectively. So Trump has evolved from belligerence toward a more complicated mix of rivalry and cooperation.
8: 事实上，除了美俄以外，联合国安理会另外两个常任理事国的领导人，法国总统马克龙与英国首相斯塔默，也在过去不到半年时间里访华。这一现象如何解读呢？
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